One big hour of back-to-back 80s. It's the 80s lunch for the Metro Hotel. Office escape plan. 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Zero spreadsheets required.

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The 80s, known for its fashion like shoulder pads and acid wash jeans. What about the big hair and bold colours? Superstars like Madonna and Michael Jackson.

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